0: Daytime high is approaching 87. Lows dip down to about 54. Tomorrow night, mainly clear skies. Bright sunshine expected Friday with highs in the low 90s. Chance for storms Saturday. From the cool 103.5 Weather Center, I'm meteorologist Laura Lockwood. Currently 81.
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6: Clear skies tonight with a low of 56. Winds out of the south, 10 to 15 miles per hour. Sunshine mixed with clouds at times. Tomorrow, daytime highs approaching 87. Lows dip down to about 54. Tomorrow night, mainly clear skies. Bright sunshine expected Friday with highs in the low 90s. Chance for storms Saturday. From the cool 103.5 Weather Center, I'm meteorologist Laura Lockwood. Currently 81.
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4: 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Melanie Wilkinson joins us here in studio.
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3: Mainly clear skies tonight, lows around 56. Winds out of the south, 10 to 15 miles per hour. Highs around 87 tomorrow. Mainly clear skies tomorrow night, lows level off around 54. Daytime highs approaching 92 Friday, under clear skies. 88 Saturday, chance of thunderstorms. From the cool 103.5 Weather Center, I'm meteorologist Laura Lockwood. Currently 79.
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3: Mainly clear skies tonight. Lows around 56. Winds out of the south, 10 to 15 miles per hour. Highs around 87 tomorrow. Mainly clear skies tomorrow night. Lows level off around 54. Daytime highs approaching 92. Friday, under clear skies. 88 Saturday, chance of thunderstorms. From the cool 103.5 Weather Center, I'm meteorologist Laura Lockwood. Currently 79.
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2: Mainly clear skies tonight, lows around 56. Winds out of the south, 10 to 15 miles per hour. Highs around 87 tomorrow. Mainly clear skies tomorrow night, lows level off around 54. Daytime highs approaching 92 Friday under clear skies. 88 Saturday, chance of thunderstorms. From the cool 103.5 Weather Center, I'm meteorologist Laura Lockwood. Right now, it's 73 degrees.
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1: Mainly clear skies tonight, lows around 56. Winds out of the south, 10 to 15 miles per hour. Highs around 87 tomorrow. Mainly clear skies tomorrow night, lows level off around 54. Daytime highs approaching 92 Friday under clear skies. 88 Saturday, chance of thunderstorms. From the cool 103.5 Weather Center, I'm meteorologist Laura Lockwood. Right now, it's 73 degrees.
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2: Mainly clear skies tonight, lows around 56. Winds out of the south, 10 to 15 miles per hour. Highs around 87 tomorrow. Mainly clear skies tomorrow night, lows level off around 54. Daytime highs approaching 92 Friday under clear skies. 88 Saturday, chance of thunderstorms. From the cool 103.5 Weather Center, I'm meteorologist Laura Lockwood. Currently, it's 70 degrees.
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4: Mainly clear skies tonight, lows around 56. Winds out of the south, 10 to 15 miles per hour. Highs around 87 tomorrow. Mainly clear skies tomorrow night, lows level off around 54. Daytime highs approaching 92 Friday under clear skies. 88 Saturday, chance of thunderstorms. From the cool 103.5 Weather Center, I'm meteorologist Laura Lockwood. Currently, it's 70 degrees.
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1: 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You've conquered exams, made lifelong friends, and created memories that will last forever. Now it's time to chase big dreams, take bold chances, and show the world what you can do. 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
2: Lows around 56 tonight under mainly clear skies. Southerly winds 10 to 15 miles per hour. Partly cloudy tomorrow, 87. 55 tomorrow night. Mainly clear Friday with highs around 91. 88, chance of thunderstorms Saturday. From the Cool 103.5 Weather Center, powered by Weatherology, I'm staff meteorologist Laura Lockwood. Currently, it's 66 degrees.
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3: Lows around 56 tonight under mainly clear skies. Southerly winds 10 to 15 miles per hour. Partly cloudy tomorrow, 87. 55 tomorrow night. Mainly clear Friday with highs around 91. 88. Chance of thunderstorms Saturday. From the Cool 103.5 Weather Center, powered by Weatherology, I'm staff meteorologist Laura Lockwood. Currently, it's 66 degrees.
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1: Get down to about 56 overnight under mainly clear skies. Southerly winds 10 to 20 miles per hour. Sunshine mixed with clouds at times. Thursday, 87. Lows level off around 55. Thursday night, mainly clear skies. High of 91. Friday, under mainly clear skies. 88. Saturday, chance of thunderstorms. From the cool 103.5 Weather Center, I'm meteorologist Laura Lockwood. Currently, it's 64 degrees.
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2: Will dip down to about 56 overnight under mainly clear skies. Southerly winds 10 to 20 miles per hour. Sunshine mixed with clouds at times. Thursday, 87. Lows level off around 55. Thursday night, mainly clear skies. High of 91 Friday, under mainly clear skies. 88 Saturday, chance of thunderstorms. From the cool 103.5 Weather Center, I'm meteorologist Laura Lockwood. Currently, it's 64 degrees.
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2: Get down to about 56 overnight under mainly clear skies. Southerly winds 10 to 20 miles per hour. Sunshine mixed with clouds at times. Thursday, 87. Lows level off around 55. Thursday night, mainly clear skies. High of 91. Friday, under mainly clear skies. 88. Saturday, chance of thunderstorms. From the cool 103.5 Weather Center, I'm meteorologist Laura Lockwood. Currently, it's 63 degrees.
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3: Lows dip down to about 56 overnight under mainly clear skies. Southerly winds 10 to 20 miles per hour. Sunshine mixed with clouds at times. Thursday, 87. Lows level off around 55. Thursday night, mainly clear skies. High of 91 Friday under mainly clear skies. 88 Saturday, chance of thunderstorms. From the cool 103.5 Weather Center, I'm meteorologist Laura Lockwood. Currently, it's 63 degrees.
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1: Will dip down to about 56 overnight under mainly clear skies. Southerly winds 10 to 20 miles per hour. Sunshine mixed with clouds at times. Thursday, 87. Lows level off around 55. Thursday night, mainly clear skies. High of 91 Friday under mainly clear skies. 88 Saturday, chance of thunderstorms. From the cool 103.5 Weather Center, I'm meteorologist Laura Lockwood. Currently, it's 63 degrees.
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1: 56 overnight under mainly clear skies, south winds 10 to 20 miles per hour. Partly cloudy Thursday, daytime highs approaching 87. Mainly clear skies Thursday night, lows level off around 55. From the Cool 103.5 Weather Center, powered by Weatherology, I'm staff meteorologist Jennifer Wojcicki. Currently, it's 63 degrees.
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3: Lows around 56. Overnight, under partly cloudy skies, southerly winds 10 to 20 miles per hour. High temperatures reach up to 87. Thursday, sunshine mixed with clouds at times. Mainly clear, Thursday night, lows dip down to about 55. From the cool 103.5 Weather Center, I'm meteorologist Jennifer Wojcicki. Right now, 59.
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2: Lows around 56, overnight, under partly cloudy skies, southerly winds 10 to 20 miles per hour. High temperatures reach up to 87, Thursday, sunshine mixed with clouds at times. Mainly clear, Thursday night, lows dip down to about 55. From the cool 103.5 Weather Center, I'm meteorologist Jennifer Wojcicki. Right now, 59.
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4: Lows around 56, overnight, under partly cloudy skies, southerly winds 10 to 20 miles per hour. High temperatures reach up to 87, Thursday, sunshine mixed with clouds at times. Mainly clear, Thursday night, lows dip down to about 55. From the cool 103.5 Weather Center, I'm meteorologist Jennifer Wojcicki. Right now, 59.
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3: Lows around 56 overnight under partly cloudy skies, southerly winds 10 to 20 miles per hour. High temperatures reach up to 87 Thursday, sunshine mixed with clouds at times. Mainly clear Thursday night, lows dip down to about 55. From the cool 103.5 Weather Center, I'm meteorologist Jennifer Wojcicki. Right now, 59.
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4: Mix of clouds and sun today, with daytime highs approaching 87. South winds 15 to 20 miles per hour. Tonight, 55. Ample sunshine expected. Tomorrow, slight chance of thunderstorms. Highs around 91. From the cool 103.5 Weather Center, powered by Weatherology, I'm staff meteorologist Jennifer Wojcicki. Right now, 59.
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3: A mix of clouds and sun today, with daytime highs approaching 87. South winds 15 to 20 miles per hour. Tonight, 55. Ample sunshine expected. Tomorrow, slight chance of thunderstorms. Highs around 91. From the cool 103.5 Weather Center, powered by Weatherology, I'm staff meteorologist Jennifer Wojcicki. Right now, 59.
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4: A mix of clouds and sun today, with daytime highs approaching 87. South winds 15 to 20 miles per hour. Tonight, 55. Ample sunshine expected. Tomorrow, slight chance of thunderstorms. Highs around 91. From the cool 103.5 Weather Center, powered by Weatherology, I'm staff meteorologist Jennifer Wojcicki. Right now, 59.
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1: 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Well, yesterday it was kind of a mixed day for the grains. The wheat faced a little bit of profit-taking. Corn and soybean markets were quiet yesterday, awaiting details of the U.S.-China trade summit in Beijing. The White House reportedly said early this morning the two countries' leaders agree the Strait of Hormuz should remain a free waterway. Additionally, China expressed an interest in buying more U.S. oil. The two sides discussed increased agriculture trade. No further details have been offered. After the close, the U.S. House yesterday passed a bill allowing nationwide year-round sales of E15 blended gasoline. The bill now goes on to the Senate. We get the weekly export sales report this morning. ERS releases a number of monthly commodity outlooks as well, following the WASD earlier in the week. Corn futures are on a four-session streak of higher trading, resistance level right around 485 here. Now, here in the overnight session on the ECBOT, we are just a little bit lower this morning. July corn is down 2 1/4 at 478.5. December down 2 at 501. July soybeans are down 15.5 at 1213.5, and November is down 7.5 at $12.25. July bean oil down 12. July soybean meal 370 a ton lower. July Kansas City wheat 2 1/4 down 722.5. September down 1 1/4. Livestock futures, for the most part, were a triple digit higher yesterday on the mercantile. 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
2: Mix of clouds and sun today with daytime highs approaching 87. South winds 15 to 20 miles per hour. Tonight, 55. Ample sunshine expected. Tomorrow, slight chance of thunderstorms. Highs around 91. From the cool 103.5 Weather Center, powered by Weatherology, I'm staff meteorologist Jennifer Wojcicki. Right now, 59.
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3: A mix of clouds and sun today with daytime highs approaching 87. South winds 15 to 20 miles per hour. Tonight, 55. Ample sunshine expected. Tomorrow, slight chance of thunderstorms. Highs around 91. From the cool 103.5 Weather Center, powered by Weatherology, I'm staff meteorologist Jennifer Wojcicki. Right now, 59.
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1: 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Parker Sizer with you live from the Better Homes and Gardens Real Estate, Good Life Group Studios in York. Coming up in about 30 minutes, we're going to talk to York Public Schools Superintendent Mitch Bartholomew. He'll join us for a monthly chat as the school year is winding down. So Mitch will be in studio here in a little bit. Right now we got the music for you. George Benson coming up, Foreigner on the way as well. But first, Jerry Rafferty on Cool Radio.

0: Double Vision Corner on Cool Radio. We'll check the opening grains report from the Nebraska Rural Radio Network coming up next. After that, we have Mitch Bartholomew, New York Public Schools Superintendent, joining us here in studio. All on the way. This is Cool Radio.
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2: Over 80% of Nebraska's wheat crop rates very poor to poor, and now they're seeing it firsthand. I'm Alex Makaviga, joining you on the Rural Radio Network with today's agriculture news. Good morning. Scouts on the Wheat Quality Council's annual tour checked fields in northern Kansas and southwest Nebraska, estimating an average of just 38 bushels an acre on day one of that tour. That's the third lowest tour average in the past decade. Nebraska Wheat Board's Roy Shaneman was on the tour.
3: As we came up into Nebraska, Fairbury area was kind of our first stop in Nebraska, and we evaluated some fields there, which actually looked fairly good. But of course, that area has caught a lot more rain than other parts of the state. And then as we moved west, you could see the conditions decline and the yields decline as we move farther west. And we actually went all the way west to Trenton and then dropped down into Colby, Kansas for the event that evening.
2: Shaneman said those results were not shocking to see, the USDA cutting its hard red winter wheat production forecast to 515 million bushels in this week's WASD report, down almost 40% from last year.
3: It is very unusual that during the wheat tour, the WASD report comes out from USDA. So it was kind of interesting to see how our estimates were aligning with USDA. And basically overall, from we saw compared to USDA, I believe there was only a one bushel differential.
2: In northwest Kansas, one research plot received just one third of an inch of rain from January through April. From the Nebraska Soybean Board studios, brought to you by Nebraska soybean farmers and their checkoff, I'm Alex Makaviga with today's agriculture news on the Rural Radio Network.
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5: Mix of clouds and sun today with daytime highs approaching 87. South winds 15 to 20 miles per hour. Tonight, 55. Ample sunshine expected. Tomorrow, slight chance of thunderstorms. Highs around 91. From the cool 103.5 Weather Center, powered by Weatherology, I'm staff meteorologist Jennifer Wojcicki. Right now, 59.
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1: Good morning. We are back here on the Cool Morning Show, brought to you by Daylight Donuts, 726 on this Thursday morning. Parker Siza here with you. We are joined in studio by York Public Schools Superintendent Mitch Bartholomew. Mitch, good morning. Fast and furious, we're coming on the end of the school year, and thanks for joining us here today.
8: Yeah, absolutely. Good morning. It's always an interesting time of the year. It's a fun time. It's a busy time, but you just embrace it and day by day.
1: Yep. Graduation this weekend as well. They were practicing in the auditorium yesterday, getting ready for everything. That's an exciting time, I'm sure, for the seniors here.
8: Yeah, absolutely. You know, it's a cool moment. We had a senior breakfast yesterday at York Country Club, thanks to Cornerstone Bank. They've sponsored that for many, many, many years. And so we're really appreciative of that. And, you know, Brian Gerlier, he does a really good job, you know, really focusing on our seniors where, you know, we all have moments in life and events in life where you have to play the part, as we say, you know, and really appreciated our kids showed up. You know, they looked nice, dressed up, and went through graduation practice. And I checked on with Brian later in the day, that went really well. So they're ready to go for Sunday. Good.
1: Well, when you think about this year with York Public Schools and, you know, still a little bit of time to go, but what are some of the things at the top of your mind?
8: Yeah, it's, you know, overall, I think this was a really great year, a lot of great things. We saw a lot of student-centered things and student events that just, you know, our kids performed well, mm-hmm. did well, and you know, that's always a great thing. Yeah. You know, one of the things I always focus on at the end of the year, especially with teachers, is really thanking them. And a quick shout out to all the, you know, area educators for what they do. Because, you know, I think generally speaking, you know, not everybody can be a teacher, just like not everybody can do what you're doing or a banker or a farmer, you know, that type of thing. But, you know, I think if you just like I've never done your job, so I don't know the complexities of it. You know, and on a daily basis, I think, you know, I look at it, the what our teachers are tasked to do, you know, when, you know, you got 25 kids, you know, in your room and they're all at different learning levels and levels in life and so on. And at the end of the day, you know, it is their responsibility, you know, to continue to push them and nurture them and to build relationships with them. And that's a hard task.
1: Yeah.
8: And don't get me wrong. There's all kinds of occupations that are hard. I get that. But just really proud of what educators do in general on a daily basis. A cool site that I saw yesterday is just to kind of tell everybody about the power of relationships is went over to the elementary at the end of the day. We sat down with the staff after students left and really went through these next 2 to 3 days as we are letting students out early there. Walked into the gym and they had done a kind of a final spirit rally, all those type of things.

0: and walked in there, and there were multiple students in tears, and they were in tears because they're going to miss their teachers. You know,
1: that's
0: just one of those moments.
1: Special stuff.
0: Yep, it just stops you in your tracks, you know, and just reminds you, you know, just the power of those relationships.
1: Well, speaking of some of that stuff, you know, it's been an unprecedented year for some construction, right, at the public schools, and you know, the big one right there at YES, but YMS and York High also with some updates. Can you talk to us a little bit about how those have been going this year?
0: Yeah, absolutely. First of all, the elementary construction is really going well. That west end, which will ultimately be our early childhood center, is they are starting to lay flooring today, you know, and awesome. So it's really changing day by day, you know, and the goal of that is here midsummer to have a punch list item of final things, you know, that way we can move in August with certain grade levels. Today when I leave here, I'm going to go help move furniture and so on. And so in our current third and fourth grade and administrative offices, we have to have all of that furniture moved out because the demolition crews come in next week. And so that's the challenging time. Anybody that's done a home renovation, you know, I talk to the elementary staff, you know, you take your house and, you know, you add 75 houses to that basically. And that's kind of the equivalent of what we're doing.
1: Crazy.
0: You're right. So we have that going on, obviously, and going well. We also have a big project over at our middle school. And so, you know, that building already, you know, is pushing 20 years. And so one of the things that we were starting to see is our HVAC system was starting to get to the point of kind of that end of life cycle. Sure. And you know, knowing it's a commercial, it's not your house. And so it runs 24/7, 365, right? And getting 20 years out of it is a pretty good thing. But we were starting to see some pretty major failures happening. And so worked with the board. And so we've been in the process the last 2 months. And then the month of June will be a big month where that will be a brand new HVAC system for that middle school. And I think that's just an important thing. You got to keep care of your facilities. We're very appreciative of our community, you know, and how they approach education in our buildings. And so, you know, really, at the end of the day, it's my job and the board's job to keep them up.
1: They'll feel nice in August and September.
0: Absolutely.
1: There too. So that's what you want as well. Right?
0: Yeah. You know, and probably our last big project is over at the high school. And, you know, we're at the point in time where we have to totally replace our track. And you know, we've resurfaced it a couple of different times, but you can only do that so many times. And so we're at that point. We've been saving for the last 8 years to do that. And we're at the point where on a budget wise, we have the means to do that. And so we got a couple of quotes and all those type of things. Nice. And so they will start basically as soon as our track team is done practicing. And so that I told the board the other night in a board meeting that, you know, I can think back. I've been here for 27 years. And just thinking back all the years, this might be the busiest construction summer that at least that I've seen, you know, in my time.
1: Almost every school has something going on.
0: And they're pretty big, right? Yeah. You know, and take multiple people and high level of communication and so on. And so, but we're really happy with the progress we're able to make.
1: He's York Public Schools Superintendent Mitch Bartholomew joining us here this morning. Last thing I want to speak with you about, Mitch, is this strategic plan that you've talked to me when you've came in a few months about. It's something that it's like a breathing thing, living thing. You're always kind of looking into it and tweaking the goals and the plan for the future. What is the latest on that that you have here at the end of the year?
0: Yeah, quick reminder, we had a community night where, you know, we had parents and community members and staff and students and administration and board members come together, review goals and objectives. And then we spent some time creating some action steps that align ourselves to those goals and objectives. And so we're still in that draft stage. But, you know, one of the areas that, you know, we'll hear our families and community will hear a lot about is literacy. We've talked about chronic absenteeism. Literacy is going to be another huge focus for us. And just even this morning, I was watching the news before coming out here. And, you know, there is a literacy recession, as it's being called, you know, really across the country. And so that's going to be a focus of ours as well. I will say, you know, that our literacy scores, they're okay. You know, we have some good and we have some that are okay. And we want to move to that great stage. And so already we have plans in place. We're part of a grant, CLSD grant. through our ESU. We'll be implementing a Keys to Literacy program in our middle school, high school. We just really need to align ourselves in, you know, in all content areas, knowing the importance of learning to read and then learning what you read. And so that's a key shift as you go through your early years at elementary. And then as you get up to that fourth and fifth grade and then beyond, it's really as you read it, are you learning? You know? And so there's some key things that our teachers will do when it comes to professional development, you know, because you look at now we're asking a science teacher, you know, to focus on reading. Right. And so that's just not a normal thing that they do. But we also know that our teachers understand that that is a very important thing that our students know how to read, first of all. And then, you know, as they get older and older and older, they are learning what they are reading.
1: That's very good stuff to think about, stuff to work on. And yes, thank you for coming in today, Mitch.
0: Absolutely.
1: Appreciate your time. Do some, if you're moving some heavy furniture over there today, do some stretches, right?
0: Yeah, will
1: no, do. Don't want to. There you go. Thank you. Have a good rest of your day.
0: Thank you.
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3: You guys are the greatest.
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3: 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And sometimes I don't think we appreciate all that we have. 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

Hot Child in the City, some Nick Gilder on Cool Radio. Good times, great music. Going to be a hot one today. Temperatures in the upper 80s and a little windy today as well. Friday, Saturday, and Sunday, even Monday, there are going to be chances for severe weather around the Cool Radio listening area. So we will be watching out for those. There are varying degrees of severe weather chances each day. Looks like a big day could come on Sunday. So keep that in mind. We'll check your full weather forecast again here in a few minutes at the top of the 8 o'clock hour. Right now, let's go to George Harrison on Cool Radio.

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Oh no, you don't want to be stuck in Lodi. Creedence Clearwater Revival on Cool Radio. Good times, great music. Almost into the 8 o'clock hour on this Thursday morning. Right before that, we got Jim Croce. You don't mess around with this guy.

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4: Mixed with clouds at times today, with daytime highs approaching 87, south winds 20 to 25 miles per hour, lows dip down to about 55. Tonight, mainly clear, ample sunshine expected. Tomorrow, slight chance for storms, daytime highs approaching 91. From the cool 103.5 Weather Center, I'm meteorologist Jennifer Wojcicki. Currently 63.
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6: Good morning. Happy Thursday on the Cool Morning Show. It's all brought to you by Daylight Donuts. They're at the way station in York. Try them out this week. Go get the Midnight S'mores Donut. It's a Long John. They got some vanilla cream, blue strawberry icing, and then s'mores on top. It is really good. Kendrick from McCool Junction. She's a third grader at McCool Junction, and Miss Epps' third grade class, they had a donut making contest, and Kendrick's Midnight S'mores won the prize. And so her donut is featured all this week at Daylight Donuts. Go try those out here this week. And also the Apricot Turnover, another one of their flavors of the week. Go grab a dozen for work, for the family. You will be the star on this Thursday if you do that. That's at Daylight Donuts at the way station in York. Open until noon today.

0: 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Get your news, weather, sports, and the radio station right there. It is really good for sports. I get some great comments on that from people who live outside our listening area. They can't tune in on the radio, or so they get the app, and maybe they live in Minneapolis, Chicago, Grand Forks, Michigan, Billings, Montana, and they have family that lives in the area here, and they can listen to their games on there, whether it's a York Duke game, a Seward Blue Jays game, McCool Junction, Cross County. That's good there for that. We get people's, you know, grandsons, granddaughters, nieces, nephews, things like that, and they like tuning in there on the road. That's what the Cool Radio Max Country app is really good for. 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

0: 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Good times, great music. More music coming up next. We'll get to Kenny Loggins, some Poco, all after this. 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
3: Sunshine mixed with clouds at times today, with daytime highs approaching 87. South winds 20 to 25 miles per hour. Lows dip down to about 55. Tonight, mainly clear. Ample sunshine expected. Tomorrow, slight chance for storms. Daytime highs approaching 91. From the cool 103.5 Weather Center, I'm meteorologist Jennifer Wojcicki. Currently 63.
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0: Don Henley's The Last Worthless Evening on Cool Radio. Sports coming up this weekend. The Seward Blue Jays in the NSAA State Class B Baseball Tournament. They will take on Elkhorn North in their first matchup. The 2-seed Elkhorn North, the 7-seed Seward. That goes at 9 a.m. on Saturday morning. We'll have it right here on Cool Radio. Pre-game coverage at 8:50. Join me from Tal Anderson Field on Saturday morning for that. The Seward Blue Jays back in the Class B Baseball State Tournament. Next week, Omaha Burke Stadium will host State Track and Field for Classes A and B on the first day, Wednesday. And then on Thursday is Wednesday and then Thursday, first 2 days. And then C and D will go Friday and Saturday. I believe there are some Class C districts happening today. I think one's down in Sandy Creek. York participated in theirs. They're going to have a few track and field athletes heading there to Omaha next week. Theirs was a couple days ago in Central City. Seward as well. Everybody involved. So stay tuned. We're going to have some coverage of state track and field next Wednesday, Thursday, Friday, and Saturday. Coming up next here on Cool Radio, we'll check your opening grains report from the Nebraska Rural Radio Network. More music on the way in this 8 o'clock hour from the Rolling Stones and the Spinners. Stick around.
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2: 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Grains were lower overnight, with soybeans falling about 30 cents, with disappointment after an announcement out of China saying the previous verbal 25 million metric tons purchase agreement has been, quote, all taken care of. The Chinese Ag Ministry has also estimated that this year's China soy imports would be just 95.5 million metric tons, compared to the USDA's estimate of 114 million. This morning, we did have a flash sale of 250,000 metric tons of beans to an unknown buyer. And corn futures are down 7 to 8 cents, also disappointed that we haven't had any ag deals from China yet. And the House voted in favor yesterday of voluntary year-round E15 sales in the U.S. That bill now goes to the Senate. July corn is down 8.5 at 472, December down 8.5 at 494.5. July soybeans down 33.25 at 1196, and November down 24.5 at 1183.25. July Chicago wheat down 9.75 at 665.75. September down a dime at 678.5. July Kansas City wheat down 13.75 at 711. September down 13.25 at 722.75. July soybean meal down 7 at 331.50. July bean oil down 121 at 73.11. June live cattle are up $1.82 at 254.72. August up 195 at 248.42. August feeders are up 285 at 363.77. September up 292 at 361.20. June lean hogs down 50 cents at $100.30 here on the Rural Radio Network.
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5: Mixed with clouds at times today, with daytime highs approaching 87, south winds 20 to 25 miles per hour, lows dip down to about 55 tonight, mainly clear, ample sunshine expected tomorrow, slight chance for storms, daytime highs approaching 91. From the cool 103.5 Weather Center, I'm meteorologist Jennifer Wojcicki. Right now, 66.
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8: Good morning. 9 o'clock hour on this Thursday. Parker Sizer with you on the Cool Morning Show, brought to you by Daylight Donuts. And we're live here in the Better Homes and Gardens Real Estate, the Good Life Group Studios in York. Parker and Eric with you. Eric, good morning. How are we doing?
9: Good morning. Sun is...
8: Not really.
9: No, not really today.
8: That's
9: okay.
8: Going to be a windy day today, too, so
9: yeah.
8: Hang on to your hats.
9: Well, yesterday was just really nice, though.
8: Yep.
9: Very thankful
8: not
9: for that.
8: Not a cloud in the sky, and it was 72, like, the whole day, right? I mean, it felt like that. It might have been hotter, but it just
9: Chamber
8: there
9: of Commerce kind of day.
8: That's it. That's it. Yep. Wasn't too, what do they call it? Moisture. What's the word for too much moisture in the air?
9: Humid.
8: Thank you. Wow. Couldn't come up with the word humid. Yeah, it wasn't that humid yesterday. Oh, my goodness. It's a Thursday, almost a Friday. We're waiting for the weekend, doesn't it? That's right.
9: Man.
8: Let's talk about some. How about Nebraska softball? Let's begin there. They have the NCAA regional coming up on Friday. They play South Dakota in their first matchup Friday at 5:30, and then it is. Let me get the two other teams. Louisville, I know, is one of them, and Grand Canyon. So those are two top 25 teams. Those two are going to face each other. And then it's going to be Nebraska, South Dakota. It's a double elimination tournament. And, you know, the two winners will move on. And then I think, how does it work? There could be a second game if, you know, there's a one-loss type situation. So it's the first regional Nebraska's hosted since 2013. Two other Big Ten teams are hosting regionals this weekend. UCLA in Los Angeles. And then Eugene, Oregon has the Oregon Ducks. Three other teams made the Big Ten tournament: Indiana, Michigan, and Wisconsin. So it's a pretty heavy field, Big Ten field, and Nebraska, number 4 overall seed. I saw they were now recently ranked number 1 in the USA softball poll and in one more of those many softball polls that they have. So it's a big week on tap for Nebraska softball, and yeah, let's just see if they can get through it.
9: Yeah, well, and the disappointing thing is the 4 seed overall. The rankings really don't, you know, they're fun to talk about, but they really don't mean anything.
8: No.
9: Okay, but now you're the 4 overall seed, and that's kind of like, what's going on here? Still a little fired up about that, but we've said it for the last few weeks, and I'm sure Rhonda Ravel has said it in much better terms than you or I can, that these are all just steps on the way to the ultimate goal of what they want to do at the end of the season. So, Got to play smart. Got to make the right play. You know, pitching has been so solid. Hitting has been great throughout the year. Timely, and you know, it almost feels a little bit like volleyball. Not quite sure where, like, what pops up first that shows some adversity. So how will they handle it? It's been a while. It's what 21 games in a row they've won. So you lose one now, and boy, the season changes real fast, and your mentality for the season changes real fast. So can

0: How do you handle it if you have a bad inning or two?
1: You know, I haven't watched. I've watched a few softball games this year. Not a ton, but I watched that UCLA championship game. They were down 2-0 quickly, right off the bat, and responded with, you know, Jordy was on the mound, responded, though, with just timely hitting, great, smart base running, is what I was noted, just being smart about it, taking their chances when they could. So if they can lean back on some things that they did in that championship game and go forward with that, I think it could be a really good week for Nebraska softball. They're looking to make the super regionals, which this article that I pulled up is pretty poor. I'm trying to find what they did in 2013 when they hosted the did they make the super and this yeah, they made the Women's College World Series. What am I saying? Back in 2013. They lost both games in the WCWS, but they did make that Super Regional out of Lincoln. This was in Boland Stadium. They beat Stanford and Northern Iowa. Then they went to the Super Regional and lost to Oregon in their first game. It was in Eugene. Played Oregon in all three games in the Super Regional. That's what it is, the best of three. Mm-hmm. I'm thinking off the top of my head here. They went 2-1 against Oregon in 2013. Went to the Women's College World Series. Lost both, but we'll see if they can get back to that spot here again this year. Yeah. So, yeah, exciting stuff there with Nebraska softball. Baseball with some action this weekend at Minnesota. Need a sweep at the Gophers. No doubt about it, to roll into the Big Ten tournament with some momentum. That would be nice. Let's see here.
0: And we had talked about for baseball, got to do what you got to do, right? Got the sweep against Iowa, finished off the season sweep against Creighton on Tuesday. Got to win 2 out of 3, I think, against Minnesota. Very doable to sweep, actually. Yep. But you got to put the hits together. You got to put the defense and the pitching together. And they have shown that if it went, that went on, they're absolutely capable of beating anybody. So. Yep. Let's go get this thing.
1: Locally, some district track and field happening today. Class C, they're down in Sandy Creek. A lot of Class C teams there. You got H&H, Sutton, Sandy Creek, of course, Fillmore Central, a few others all there at Sandy Creek today. It's going to be a windy day down there for the track and field athletes. But A and B is set now. All their districts are concluded. And so what they have going to state next Wednesday and Thursday at Omaha's Burke Stadium is set in stone. So we'll be chatting a lot about that next week. We'll have some good coverage of state track and field from Burke Stadium next week. State baseball as well coming up on Saturday with the Seward Blue Jays against Elkhorn North. 7-seed Seward, 2-seed Elkhorn North. 9 a.m. coffee and baseball on Cool Radio on a Saturday morning. That'll be a ton of fun. And then also just some national stuff. How about the PGA Championship this week? Boy, we haven't... The PGA Championship, I feel bad for it because it's always the major that nobody really gets that much into. Definitely not as much as the Masters or the U.S. Open or even the Open. But then it used to be Glory's Last Shot. I remember when it was called that. Yeah. And it was such a cool theme for it, you know? And it was at a... It was at a perfect time there, I thought, in August. Then they moved it to May, and I got to tell you, my watching of the PGA Championship has just dwindled quite amazingly over the last few years. If it's fun on Sunday, I'll be tuning in, but I probably won't be checking anything out until Sunday.
0: I tell you, what might be fun is if in the first round you see professional golfers putting the ball off the green because they don't get the speed right. That might be worth watching.
1: Yeah. That's not usually a thing for the PGA Championship. That's not a thing that the PGA Championship is known for. That's the U.S. Open is where it's like, you know, you're not, there's going to be a false front. You're not going to hang on to it. It's going to fall right off the front there. That's not what the PGA Championship is known for. I wish it was. That would be,
0: right.
1: I would be all in for that this week.
0: Yeah. Anaronomic in Pennsylvania is tournament is. Yep. They have not hosted a major championship since 1968, I think it is. And but they've hosted some. They've done a lot of restoration. They added 100 bunkers.
1: Yeah.
0: But really what they did was they took big bunkers and put grass into them so they become little bunkers. Mm-hmm. And it's a unique, it's fun because, and it's been interesting to see the comments of the players. They, Rory, Scotty, all the top guys are like, yep, we're just going to bomb it down there, and then it's all about where you're at on the green. So, okay. I guess that's what professional golf has become, though.
1: If that's your cup of tea, that's not really my cup of tea when I watch golf. But if that is yours, you're going to have a lot of fun this week at the PGA Championship. So, yeah, that's today, tomorrow, Saturday and Sunday at Aronimink in Philadelphia area?
0: Philadelphia area.
1: So I also saw a stat where, and it was like an early 1960s major championship. And then was it Gil Hance, I think, who came in and restored Aronimink? Yep. But there was like a number that was kind of shocking to see. The course yardage, and I could be wrong. I might have to prove this to you when we get off the radio, but I saw where like the course yardage of Aronimink is only like 350 yards longer than it was in 1962. It's not that much longer, which is kind of crazy to think about. That's not a big difference.
0: So. No, it's not a big difference. And the other thing to think about is in 1962, it was a ton of trees. Yeah. Basically, every hole was tree-lined. And, I mean, they basically carved this golf course out of a forest. Mm-hmm. And what the restoration did in 2016?
1: Opened it up
0: was basically made the corridors for the holes triple in size. So that's where the professionals are like, oh, yeah, if you don't give us a tree to try to hit around, I'm going to hit it as far as I possibly can. And these guys can hit it a mile. And then they're going to wedge it on the green and see if they can make the putt. Like, it gets a little less interesting in that way.
1: You think you liking anybody this week who thinks going to hold the Wanamaker trophy?
0: I mean, you don't bet against Scotty or Rory.
1: Mm-hmm. Nope.
0: Even Rory coming off the Masters win is still going to be right up there. But Matt Fitzpatrick was my pick in the first pick in the best ball pool. So
1: there you go.
0: We'll see.
1: It's a good pick. I like Cam Young. I think he's playing
0: so
1: very
0: good.
1: Well. I think I had him for the Masters, right? And he came up just short, but was pretty close. I'll take Cam Young this week. So, all right, Eric, you have a great rest of your day. We'll talk to you tomorrow. Here's Sister Sledge on Cool Radio.

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2: All right, we have some special guests in studio with us here. We're talking about the Salute to Educators.
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2: 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Time for the week that was. Melanie Wilkinson joins us here in studio.
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2: How are we doing?
3: 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We've had quite a week. A lot of things have been happening.
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4: Sunshine mixed with clouds at times today, with daytime highs approaching 87. South winds 20 to 25 miles per hour. Lows dip down to about 55. Tonight, mainly clear. Ample sunshine expected. Tomorrow, slight chance for storms. Daytime highs approaching 91. From the cool 103.5 Weather Center, I'm meteorologist Jennifer Wojcicki. Right now, 66.
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2: 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July corn is down 11 and a half at 469 and a quarter. December down 10 and three quarters at 492 and a quarter. July soybeans down 33 and a quarter at 1195 and three quarters. November down 23 and three quarters at 1184. July Chicago wheat down 20 and a half at 655. September down 19 and a half at 668 and three quarters. July Kansas City wheat down 21 and a half at 703 and a quarter. September down 21 and a quarter at 714 and three quarters. June live cattle up $1.05 at 253.85. August up $1.42 at 247.90. August feeders are up 157 at 362.50. February up 182 at 359.80. And June lean hogs are down 95 cents at 99.92. 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
1: Sunshine mixed with clouds at times today, with daytime highs approaching 87. South winds 20 to 25 miles per hour. Lows dip down to about 55. Tonight, mainly clear. Ample sunshine expected. Tomorrow, slight chance for storms. Daytime highs approaching 91. From the cool 103.5 Weather Center, I'm meteorologist Jennifer Wojcicki. Right now, 70.
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8: Sunshine mixed with clouds at times today, with daytime highs approaching 87. South winds 20 to 25 miles per hour. Lows dip down to about 55. Tonight, mainly clear. Ample sunshine expected. Tomorrow, slight chance for storms. Daytime highs approaching 91. From the cool 103.5 Weather Center, I'm meteorologist Jennifer Wojcicki. Right now, 70.
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4: 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With a check of your markets, I'm Lacey Shee on the Rural Radio Network. July corn is down 14 and a half at 466 and a quarter. December down 13 at 490. July soybeans are down 45 cents at 1148. November down 32 and a half at 1175. July Chicago wheat is down 24 and a half at 651. September down 23 at 665 and a quarter. July Kansas City wheat down 24 and three quarters at $7. September down 24 and a half at 7.11 and a half. June live cattle are up a dollar at 253.80. August up 195 at 248.42. August feeders up 267 at 363.60. September up 302 at 361. June lean hogs are down 110 at 99.77. July down 72 at 105.15. And class 3 milk for June up 9 cents at 17.37 here on the Rural Radio Network.
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1: Sunshine mixed with clouds at times today, with daytime highs approaching 87. South winds 20 to 25 miles per hour. Lows dip down to about 55. Tonight, mainly clear. Ample sunshine expected. Tomorrow, slight chance for storms. Daytime highs approaching 91. From the cool 103.5 Weather Center, I'm meteorologist Jennifer Wojcicki. Currently, it's 72 degrees.
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5: Mixed with clouds at times today, with daytime highs approaching 87, south winds 20 to 25 miles per hour, lows dip down to about 55.

0: 5 tonight, mainly clear. Ample sunshine expected. Tomorrow, slight chance for storms. Daytime highs approaching 91. From the cool 103.5 Weather Center, I'm meteorologist Jennifer Wojcicki. Currently, it's 72 degrees.
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4: 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July corn is down 15 cents at 465 and three quarters. December down 13 and a half at 489 and a half. July soybeans down 44 and a quarter at 1185. November down 32 at 1175 and three quarters. July Chicago wheat down 20 at 655 and a half. September down 18 and three quarters at 669 and a half. July Kansas City wheat down 22 at 702 and three quarters. September down 21 and three quarters at 714 and a quarter. June live cattle are up 80 cents at 253.60. August up 172 at 248.20. August feeders are up 172 at 362.65. September up 215 at 360.12. And June lean hogs are down 130 at 99.57. Class 3 milk for June down 19 at 1709. 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
3: Sunshine mixed with clouds at times this afternoon.

0: With daytime highs approaching 87, south winds 15 to 20 miles per hour. Lows dip down to about 55. Tonight, mainly clear skies. Slight chance for storms. Tomorrow, highs around 91, ample sunshine expected. From the cool 103.5 Weather Center, I'm meteorologist Jennifer Wojcicki. Currently 75.
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Good times and great music coming to you live and local from the Better Homes and Gardens Real Estate, the Good Life Group Studios here in York. My name is Eric. Welcome to your lunch hour. I've got Bonnie Raitt on the way, John Cafferty, Steely Dan, and Paul Carrick all coming up.

John Cafferty and the Beaver Brown Band on the Dark Side. It is warm-ish, but windy. Oh, boy, that wind is going to be blowing all throughout the afternoon, gusting up to 40 miles per hour. On our way to 87 degrees, though. Steely Dan on Cool Radio.

0: Good times and great music here on Cool Radio. I got an email the other day, and it was wondering if we could bring back interesting facts. And I said, you know, why not? So here you go. Interesting facts you could share with whoever. We're going to make this kid specific today, going with some animal facts for the kids. Some fish can cough. Yes. In order to clear the particles, maybe bacteria, out of their gills, the fish's ventilation cycle is interrupted with a cough. You probably already know this because we live in the Midwest, but horses and cows actually do sleep standing up. And I know this one because I've had kids that love their Bones book when they were little. A shark does not contain any bones in its body. The whole structure is just cartilage. It's not bone. Interesting facts you can share.
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0: Hats off to the Sutton graduating class of 2026. 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
14: Sunshine mixed with clouds at times this afternoon, with daytime highs approaching 87. South winds 15 to 20 miles per hour. Lows dip down to about 55. Tonight, mainly clear skies. Slight chance for storms. Tomorrow, highs around 91, ample sunshine expected. From the cool 103.5 Weather Center, I'm meteorologist Jennifer Wojcicki. currently 75.
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Crowded House. Don't dream it's over. Good times and great music here on Cool Radio. Tracy Chapman is up next. Warm and windy today. 87 degrees and wind gusts out of the south as high as 40 miles an hour. Good luck if you're at a district track meet today. Hopefully the weather in Omaha is better next week, but got to survive and make it to Omaha first.

0: Rolling Stones. It's the 19th Nervous Breakdown. It's the end of the school year, so I know when that song was written. By the way, coming up this weekend, Saturday morning, bright and early, 9 a.m. first pitch, 8:50 pregame, the Seward Blue Jays begin their quest for a Class B state baseball championship. They are the 7th seed and will be taking on the 2 seed in Elkhorn North. 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
11: 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July corn is down 13 at 467 and three quarters. December down 12 at 491. July soybeans are down 39 and three quarters at 1189. November down 27.75 at 11.79.75. July Chicago wheat is down 18.25 at 6.57.25. September down 17.5 at 6.70.75. July Kansas City wheat down 21 at 7.03.5. September down 21.5 at 7.14.5. June live cattle are down 50 cents at 252.30. August down 12 at 246.35. August feeders down 272 at 358.20. September down 237 at 355.60. June lean hogs are down 150 at 99.37. 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
2: Sunshine mixed with clouds at times this afternoon, with daytime highs approaching 86. Winds out of the south, 15 to 20 miles per hour. Lows around 54, tonight mainly clear. Highs level off around 94, tomorrow mainly sunny skies. From the cool 103.5 Weather Center, I'm meteorologist Jennifer Wojcicki. Right now, it's 77 degrees.
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It's here on Cool Radio. 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

Sinead O'Connor. Nothing compares to you. It's here on Cool Radio. Warm and windy today, 87 for the high. South winds 20 to 30 and gusting to 40. 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

0: The Police, Wrapped Around Your Finger. Good times of great music here on Cool Radio. Well, we sometimes we take to the social medias. We take to the Twitterverse to see see what are people up to these days. And a video has surfaced. Actually, it surfaced yesterday, and I'm just finding out about it now. But apparently, at Nebraska City, the high school golf team took on a challenge that some pros have taken on before, and it's kind of fun to watch the pros do this too. But the high school golf team took to their course, and they tried to see how fast could they play a par four. Now, for those of you that don't play golf, normally a par four should take you your tee shot from the tee box, then one more shot to get your ball on the green, and two putts to make a par four. It's an old thing, and there's a long story. Anyway, what Nebraska City did, and I think it's kind of fun, is they tried to see how fast they could play it. So they had a team member on the tee box. They had another golf team member on the fairway, and they had a couple more team members up on the green. And they started a timer as soon as the tee shot gets hit. And then the one kid in the fairway has to run and get to the ball, and then he's got to hit it up onto the green. And then on the green, you've got to take your putts and make it into the hole. Nebraska City played a par four in about 40 seconds, which is really kind of fun when you think about it. And it got me thinking, what else could we get high school golfers to do for fun?
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2: Sunshine mixed with clouds at times this afternoon, with daytime highs approaching 86. Winds out of the south, 15 to 20 miles per hour. Lows around 54, tonight mainly clear. Highs level off around 94, tomorrow mainly sunny skies. From the cool 103.5 Weather Center, I'm meteorologist Jennifer Wojcicki. Right now, it's 77 degrees.
1: Hats off to the McCool Junction graduating class of 2026. You've conquered exams, made lifelong friends, and created memories.

George Michael on Cool Radio. I apologize if there's too much golf talk here today, but I want to point out one more story from the PGA Championship, which is going on in Philadelphia. South Africa's Garrick Higo this morning was penalized two shots for being late to his tee time. Folks, this is a major golf championship. You do not come out of the locker room at the Super Bowl late. You come like there's a very specific start time. And if you've been around the sport of golf, you know that tee times are very specific. It's very well defined what your tee time is and what your expectation for being ready to play when it's your tee time is. Apparently, Higo, who is ranked 85th in the world, this is not some guy who is not used to playing in a major championship. He is ranked 85th in the hole. He was supposed to tee off at 7:18 a.m. Eastern time. No, that's not super early for the golfers either. PGA of America said in a news release that Higo was practicing on the putting green, but he was not within the area that was defined as the starting point when it was his time to be at the starting point. And so he's allowed to be in the tournament still because he arrived to his starting point within 5 minutes, but he was just not in the right place where he was supposed to be at the right time. Two-shot penalty. He actually ended up shooting even par on the front nine, but goodness gracious, shouldn't be late for stuff like that. Speaking of Philadelphia, Sir Elton John wrote a song called Philadelphia Freedom, and it's playing on Cool Radio.

0: Mr. Roboto. It's here on Cool Radio. 87 south winds, 20 to 30 and gusting to 40. Make sure everything's tied down outside. Do have a slight chance of showers coming up tomorrow afternoon and potentially some showers and a thunderstorm over the weekend. 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
6: Good afternoon with your closing markets. I'm Lacey Shippey on the Rural Radio Network. July corn down 13 and a quarter at 467 and a half. December down 11 and three quarters at 491 and a quarter. July soybeans down 36 and a half, 1192 and a half. November down 24 and a quarter at 1183 and a half. July Chicago wheat down 17 and a half at 658. September down 16 and a half at 671 and three quarters. July Kansas City wheat down 19 and a half at 705 and a quarter. September down 20 at 716. June live cattle were down 72 cents at 252.07. August down 32 at 246.15. August feeders down 292 at 358. September down 275 at 355.22. June lean hogs down 135 at 99.52. And that's a look at your closing markets. 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
3: Sunshine mixed with clouds at times this afternoon, with daytime highs approaching 86. Southerly winds 15 to 20 miles per hour. Mainly clear skies tonight, lows level off around 54. Daytime highs approaching 94. Tomorrow, mainly sunny skies. From the cool 103.5 Weather Center, powered by Weatherology, I'm staff meteorologist Laura Lockwood. Currently 81.
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0: coming up on the 5 o'clock hour Friday afternoon. 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
2: 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Time for the week that was. Melanie Wilkinson joins us here in studio.
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3: 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We've had quite a week. A lot of things have been happening.
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4: Sunshine mixed with clouds at times this afternoon, with daytime highs approaching 86. Southerly winds 15 to 20 miles per hour. Mainly clear skies tonight, lows level off around 54. Daytime highs approaching 94. Tomorrow, mainly sunny skies. From the Cool 103.5 Weather Center, powered by Weatherology, I'm staff meteorologist Laura Lockwood. Currently 81.
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9: With Ag Information, I'm Steve White. The latest U.S. Drought Monitor shows conditions continuing to tighten across Nebraska. Nearly 94% in moderate drought or worse. Severe drought now at 66%, and the D4, exceptional drought, now covers close to 10%, more than double from a week ago. And taking a closer look at winter wheat, we send it over to Alex Makovica with a look at how drought is impacting things. Alex.
10: Scouts on the Wheat Quality Council's annual tour checked fields in northern Kansas and southwest Nebraska, estimating an average of just 38 bushels an acre on day one of that tour. That's the third lowest tour average in the past decade. Nebraska Wheat Board's Roy Shineman was on the tour.
1: As we came up into Nebraska, Fairbury area was kind of our first stop in Nebraska, and we evaluated some fields there, which actually looked fairly good. But of course, that area has caught a lot more rain than other parts of the state. And then as we moved west, you could see the conditions decline and the yields decline as we move farther west.
10: Shaneman said those results were not shocking to see. The USDA cutting its hard red winter wheat production forecast to 515 million bushels in this week's WASDE report, down almost 40% from last year.
1: So it was kind of interesting to see how our estimates were aligning with USDA. And basically overall, from we saw compared to USDA, I believe there was only a one bushel differential.
10: In northwest Kansas, one research plot received just one third of an inch of rain from January through April.
9: Thanks so much, Alex. That is an afternoon check of ag news. I'm Steve White on the Rural Radio Network.
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3: Sunshine mixed with clouds at times this afternoon, with daytime highs approaching 86. Southerly winds 15 to 20 miles per hour. Mainly clear skies tonight, lows level off around 54. Daytime highs approaching 94. Tomorrow, mainly sunny skies. From the cool 103.5 Weather Center, powered by Weatherology, I'm staff meteorologist Laura Lockwood. Right now, it's 82 degrees.
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Good times, great music, Carole King, just after 3 o'clock. A windy Thursday afternoon. I am Gene, and this is Glass Tiger. 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

0: What's love got to do with it? That is Tina Turner. Well, if you love what you do, if you're a farmer, we could be bringing you some free lunch from Arby's of York. And that is with our final week of deliveries of spring breaks. That's right. Tomorrow we're going out, I believe, to Pleasantdale and Staplehurst. Yes. And we'll be delivering delicious Arby's of York to hungry farmers and their crews. And then we will be wrapping up spring break 2026. 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I'll be right back with more music from the Bee Gees, Bonnie Raitt, Smokey Robinson, too.
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0: We're coming up on the 5 o'clock hour Friday afternoon. 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
13: Sunshine mixed with clouds at times this afternoon, with daytime highs approaching 86. Southerly winds 15 to 20 miles per hour. Mainly clear skies tonight, low level off around

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0: Smokey Robinson, and just to see her on Cool Radio. Good afternoon. A very windy, windy day. Hello, I am Gene. It's going to be a high in the mid to upper 80s today. There is a chance of some rain today, too. You can find our complete forecast anytime by going to the weather tab at CoolRadioNow.com. Stick around for Huey Lewis in the news and Stevie Wonder next. 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
11: I think that the demand side of the equation is what the market did not like from what we got with the U.S.-China trade relationship results so far. And I think this is a key point, and not just that it's the demand side, and that we've been rallying and probably will continue to rally on weather and supply related features like the crude oil market, you know, the Strait of Hormuz and things like that. This is not, except for the case of corn, you can't really call this a demand related market unless you group into that the biofuel policy.
10: That again was Mike Zuzulo, our guest on today's Channel Final Bell here on the Rural Radio Network.
12: 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Gaina says integrity is at the heart of it all.
13: Really what it comes down to, in our opinion, is just integrity. 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
12: With so many moving parts in the business, Gaina says every team member matters in business success.
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12: Learn more about Gaina Trucking and Excavating on the Building Nebraska podcast, available on your favorite podcast platform and powered by the Angler Agribusiness Entrepreneurship Program at the University of Nebraska-Lincoln.
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2: Lows dip down to about 54 tonight under mainly clear skies, southeast winds 8 to 15 miles per hour. Daytime highs approaching 94 tomorrow, mainly sunny skies. Slight chance of thunderstorms tomorrow night, lows level off around 56, partly cloudy. From the Cool 103.5 Weather Center, powered by Weatherology, I'm staff meteorologist Laura Lockwood. Currently, it's 82 degrees.
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0: 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Hello, I am Gene. Until 6 o'clock this afternoon, keeping an eye on the radar. There's not really anything going on, but there are some scattered showers stretching all the way from Sioux City, Iowa, and it kind of loops down through North Platte and down into Kansas. And again, just scattered light showers right now, but I always keep an eye on the radar. I'll let you know what's going on out there. We've got Eric Clapton and the Stray Cats coming up. 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
0: We're coming up on the 5 o'clock hour Friday afternoon. Before you travel, please check ahead and see what the conditions are like before you're going. 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

0: Strut and the Stray Cat. It is Cool Radio. We're rolling up on the 5 o'clock hour on a Thursday afternoon, getting drastically close to the weekend. We'll get you a little bit closer with some music from the Rolling Stones next. 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
7: We're coming up on the 5 o'clock hour Friday afternoon. 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
10: Dip down to about 54 tonight under mainly clear skies, southeast winds 8 to 15 miles per hour. Daytime highs approaching 94 tomorrow, mainly sunny skies. Slight chance of thunderstorms tomorrow night, lows level off around 56, partly cloudy. From the Cool 103.5 Weather Center, powered by Weatherology, I'm staff meteorologist Laura Lockwood. Currently, it's 84 degrees.
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0: usually goes above and beyond doing things for us, that would be teachers. And as the school year winds down, we want to thank some of our teachers out there with the Teacher of the Year, which will be awarded very soon. We're going to do two of them, one for Cool Radio, one for Max Country, and they're going to win a great prize from York Ace Hardware. Hopefully you nominated a teacher that you know and love, because the end is near, not only of the school year, but the competition, and we will announce who wins our coveted Teacher of the Year coming up in the very near future.
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7: Lows dip down to about 54 tonight under mainly clear skies. Southeast winds 8 to 15 miles per hour. Daytime highs approaching 94. Tomorrow, mainly sunny skies. Slight chance of thunderstorms tomorrow night. Lows level off around 56, partly cloudy. From the Cool 103.5 Weather Center, powered by Weatherology, I'm staff meteorologist Laura Lockwood. Currently, it's 84 degrees.
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0: is Animotion, and that one is called Obsession, coming to you from the Better Homes and Gardens Real Estate, the Good Life Group Studio. Hello, I am Gene. That is going to wrap things up for me. Unless some storms develop, then I will be back in to give you the latest weather information. I am out of here. I'll see you Friday afternoon. We have Queen, a little help from David Bowie, coming up next.
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3: Lows dip down to about 54 tonight under mainly clear skies. Southeast winds 8 to 15 miles per hour. Daytime highs approaching 94. Tomorrow, mainly sunny skies. Slight chance of thunderstorms tomorrow night. Lows level off around 56. Partly cloudy. From the Cool 103.5 Weather Center, powered by Weatherology, I'm staff meteorologist Laura Lockwood. Right now, 84.
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6: Dip down to about 54 tonight under mainly clear skies. Southeast winds 8 to 15 miles per hour. Daytime highs approaching 94. Tomorrow, mainly sunny skies. Slight chance of thunderstorms tomorrow night. Lows level off around 56. Partly cloudy. From the Cool 103.5 Weather Center, powered by Weatherology, I'm staff meteorologist Laura Lockwood. Right now, 84.
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